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1: What?
0: It's in the call.
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0: 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And confirm medic is en route to which hospital?
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1: What?
0: Then, warning, 2006-06, comes back clear, valid, negative case. Female, brown over black, 5'2", 160, with the address out of Nevada.
1: Let me go for it.
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0: 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Can I get a case number, and is there anything else I need to enter the vehicle?
1: Case number 64, 53, 6453.

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0: 9 Victor Queen Zebra 426. Also, you trip another.
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0: 9 David Boy Sam 157.

0: comes at clear current on a 03 Lexus to Alaska Para on bus or city. Second plate comes back clear current on a 23 Kia to Alaska Figueroa out of Fairfield.
1: Quinn 27 Valero.
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1: Best of blade lock is going to be clear valid negative case, just to be black over green, 510-150, Addison Rose Court, our city.
0: Got it.

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0: Negative. This is last of Castillo Flanagan. Again?
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0: Delay is forgiven one. What's the time of call?
1: 1917. Yeah. Maybe one from Sam 3. The camera's at 308, didn't capture it.
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0: We're on scene and we did wave off. I'm going to show secure with a 2.

0: have a name or phone number?
1: Negative. I'm looking through the previous call trying to get some of that information. Looking, it may have been a female name.
0: Department number, correct?
1: Previous call was 24, and there was a female named Renea.
0: 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They're not alleging anything, and they don't want any police services. We'll be 10-8.
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2: 22, why don't you respond with us? We'll continue.
0: Yeah, copy that. 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

0: 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You guys take the vegetation. 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
1: 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We got the vegetation knocked down.
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0: 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Engine 24, Smoke Investigation, Wilson Avenue, and SR 37, West. 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
1: We have 25 minute on scene.
0: 2121. We're in the call.
1: Copy, thanks. 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

0: 3 Adam 7, he's going to be 1012 M. Mary. Subject last of four is born in 1998-98, has an unconfirmed 814 out of Napa County for FTA with bail set at 10K. Shows to be suspended or revoked. L black over green, 6 foot 210 with an address on Bonita Court, our city.
1: Robert.
0: Recall 6, your turn.
1: Go ahead.
0: Of Terrazzo is born in 1993-93, Clear Valley, the negative case. Male, black over brown, 511-210 at that address.

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1: Paper.
0: Abby.
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0: 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RPE is Arturo. He's a security guard, said there was a black male in a neon-colored construction outfit sleeping on a bench, refusing to leave. The male's now chasing him around, threatening to 187 him. He did state there's something in his hands, but I don't know what it is.
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2: dispatch copies.
0: And just be advised, he's very, extremely hostile.
2: Copy.
1: I copy that. Do we determine if we actually have a crime?
0: That's what I'm doing right now.

0: Say I'm on call one.
1: Right.
0: Yeah, he wants to press charges for trespassing.
1: Okay, but it's a business that's open to the public, right? Was he just sleeping? And if we got a 422, we can go that route with it. But if not, I don't know if we got much of a 602.
0: Hey, how about we talk about this when you go 97?
1: Sounds good. I'm to the station.

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0: We're going to stage in quarters for this, if that's okay with the sergeant.
1: Okay.

0: Yeah, well, it looks like Soga's flying. We're going to be handcuffed. Wait a second.
1: Copy.
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0: Copy, I'm McKinney, 3 with notes. Somebody traveling on that vehicle. Georgia and Tulsa.
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1: 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Palm Paw 5, your return.
0: Right.
1: Austin Muhammad is going to be clear valid negative case, block over block, 56135 out of Oakland.
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Gonna start you for the welfare check, Georgia and Marin. It's Rand Melling in the road. The RP's got the road blocked, so no one hits him.

0: 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He's gonna be conscious and breathing. Can we just start medical?
1: Copy.
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0: 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We'll take a case number for 10-15.
1: 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I have a code for 110, Director Moran.
0: And you an ID number?
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0: Frank, 3456312.
1: Copy, stand by. And for your return. Your subject is going to be clear, none issued negative case. Should speed back over around 58230 out of San Francisco.

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0: 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A family was following her last seen on Tennessee and Holiday passing the 7-11.
1: 1+2.

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And it should be in front of 34 Beverly, and it's possibly a motorhome. I'm having a hard time getting the information from the callers.

0: 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It looks like it's a travel trailer at this time. Engine 26 initiating fire attack.
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0: 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Red shirt covered, one verbal.
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0: Passive Drew, born in 05, shows to be clear, suspended, or revoked. Shows to be on Solano County probation for 487, as well as PRCS, community supervision. Shows to be good for SNS. Male, black, over brown, 62230, after Southwest Fleming Avenue, our city.
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0: Paul Tudor.
1: Oh, Paul Tudor.
0: Says McDaniels Randall, born in 03, is going to be clear non-issue, negative case, female Brown over Brown 5518 80, address off of Atherton, our city.

0: blue. But was there a permanent plate on his vehicle?
1: Negative, not with the pending mass file to the last of pain.
0: Can you copy a plate we found in the car?
1: Go ahead with it.
0: 9, Tom William, 696.
1: Copy. It looks like it does come back to that vehicle, but it was the previous owner out of Los Angeles, so it's not on the pending for the new owner.
0: Copy, thanks.

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0: 145, 146, right for that area check for the 10852 that had just heard Kentucky and Eldorado.
1: I'm 146, copy.

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0: I'm confirming that was you going in route.
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0: one call two. About this address as well, regarding the father, reached out about his son, Angelo, at that address, having a mental health breakdown. Would you like to start iHeart for you?
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0: Copy. I heard all attached you to the call in Rainbow Court.
2: I heard copy.
1: Hold on.
0: Good.
1: Yeah, 21 phone, I have a second.

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0: Now you can cancel. 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
1: Got that.
2: Hey, Paul 5. I think it's not going to do it.
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0: You're following. You guys are pretty bad traffic. You guys are fun.
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3: 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I'm just having computer issues.
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0: Can you guys turn to Charles 64, please? 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
3: Zebra 40.
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0: Lay units, fire and ambulance responding on the medical 491 Edwards.
2: 1236 traffic, Sonoma, Virginia.
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0: 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Advise the tow for the vehicle, missing all four tires. For the trailer, both tires are flat and it is burned.
1: Truck 21, 924.
2: Copy that. 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And it's burned.
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0: 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Tuolumne.
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1: 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Tupo 229 clear, it's current on an 08 infinity.

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0: Devante Shelley, born in 96, black over brown, 6'1", 280. Is valid and clear. DROS on file.
1: Therefore, thank you.

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1: Two Paul Four, go ahead.
0: Four Edward Paul Zebra 912.
1: And that's Broadway and Ohio.
0: Broadway and Oregon.
1: Broadway, Oregon, copy.
0: Paul 7 for the cover.
1: Paul 7.
0: Paul 4, complete on one video.

0: 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Or correction. Yeah, call four, go ahead.
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0: to call for. That deal returns to a Fernando Manuel, born in 55, black over brown, 5'10", 175. Corrective lenses required, he's valid and clear.
1: Two Vancouver, my number.

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0: Viper 42, can you triple plate? It's going to be David Lincoln Robert 705271. Adam, it's going to be on a bus.
1: Is that a California plate?
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0: DP at the end.
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0: 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He's valid and clear.

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1: 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I ran him out of the car.
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0: 4 Tom, William Mary, 705.
1: Sabre 41, your vehicle returns clear, suspended, and expired on a 1993 Ford registered to a first of Andrew out of Esplanade.

0: and 41, told the Biden they will take those. RB.
1: 2 for 41, 10 for 2.
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2: 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Cross of Ash Street and Iceland Way, map grid D4.

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0: 9 Edward, Sam Edward 757.
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0: Oxford 21, Medic 35.
1: Go ahead of the truck.
0: Sorry, we are at the gate for the complex. Are we able to get in without an off-ski? Scratch that for truck 21. We have made entry with a resident.
1: Copy.
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1: What part do you want to do?
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2: 2-1, send bar. Confirming that was Charles 64. Is one unit sufficient? From 10-4.
1: How far do you want to deal, please? Go ahead with the truck.
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1: Number is 6489-6489.
0: Okay. All right, you run out to responsible, please.
1: Hey, from, do you have a date of birth?
0: Never.
2: Vallejo, Chapal 1, I'm attempting to locate. Can you advise on a better location?
1: Charles 64. Do you have a better location on fairgrounds?
0: Charles 65, we're at the end of fairgrounds. On south side of fairgrounds.
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0: 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Your subject, Las of Limas, born in 1977-0, shows to be clear suspect. ...94A, so no grant in the listed. Shows to be male, brown over brown, 511-235, address on Settle Court, our city.
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0: Do you have reported a vehicle accident on Highway 37 exiting at Sonoma?
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2: Engine 25, injury vehicle accident, SR 37, East and Sonoma Boulevard. Engine 25, injury vehicle accident, SR 37, East and Sonoma Boulevard. Cross of Sonoma Boulevard, map grid C3.
0: We passed it on 37. Looks like your best access is going to be coming opposing on the off-ramp to Sonoma Boulevard.
3: Eastbound or westbound?
0: They are westbound and they took the exit to Sonoma Boulevard.
3: Copy that. Vallejo, go ahead and start the Quint as well, just in case we need him for manpower.
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0: Clear, suspended, and expired on a 2008 Mazda registered to Alessa Bryan on Cassidy Street, our city.
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2: Well, 1, I have no answer via 21. Are you able to call the RP?
3: Battalion 21 or 2107?
0: 201, standby. It's two people working, vehicle accident on the freeway.
4: 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I just turned around, I'm headed back. I'll get that information when I get on scene.
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1: Tom 36, can you go with your cross on North Dakota?
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0: 9 William Charles Boy, 136.
1: Flight goes back clear, current on a 2026 Honda, leased to a First of Jasmine on Flying Cloud Court, our city. Confirm, go ahead.
0: Edward, 1116257.
1: Standby.
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1: 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Tom 36 to return.
0: Good.
1: Your subject, First of Jasmine, born in 1990, 90 shows to be clear, valid, negative case, female, brown over brown, 58210, address on Flying Cloud Court, our city.
0: Copy, I'm good for.
3: Medic's been advised.
2: So four is Henry, Ocean, Victor, Edward, Robert, first of Jerry, John, Edward, Robert, Yellow. 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
4: On to Sonoma.
3: Copy that.
4: Go ahead, Battalion 21. 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
4: Valeo Triple 2.

0: Battalion 21. 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
1: 10-4.

0: Royal Township. Do you know who's going to be towing my car? George's. Copy, thank you.
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Jukebox 2, your subject is 1012, I'm Mary. Your subject, first of Sierra, born in 1980, 80, shows to have an unconfirmed 814 for an FTA, bail 1200 for H&S, out of Solana. She shows to be female, Auburn, over Hazel, 55200, out of Concord.

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0: 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I heard two Vallejo.
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0: Advice that the male was last seen crossing the street on a bike. 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
0: 10-4. 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
1: 2-4, I'm going to be at the JNR house.
0: 10-4.
5: Following at the 4th ambulance to the TC at Eastbound 37 in Sonoma. We're about 2 minutes out. Can we go posing?
6: Command copy, medic. Come up Sonoma Boulevard to the 37 off ramp right next to the Recology, the dump yard. You'll see us here.
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5: Oh, are you on Justin White in locals? 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

0: 2 Folsom. 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
1: 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For Dustin White.
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0: 2-8. 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He has long hair, white shirt, and blue jeans.
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1: Your plate comes back clear, expired on a 2013 Ford, release a liability to a loss of Queen out of Sacramento.

0: 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Can I get a complete on one by number?
1: Hey, Sam, go ahead.
0: Frank 325-1590. And I don't know if she's been ran out already.
1: The first time, bye.

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0: Ten four, standby. Hot one, your return.
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0: Running you a 1029, correction, 1021 detail on Turnberry.
1: Copy that.
0: We're going to trial 64. Charlie 64, go ahead. I'll take incident 100. 10-4.

0: Vallejo 37, come in.
1: 37 Command, go ahead.
0: Heat show command terminated. I'm clear and available. All units will be cleared except for 25, 27. They'll be clearing shortly. We've turned the scene over to CHP.
1: Battalion 21, I copy.

0: Before running a suspicious search at City Hall, it's going to be a black Pathfinder ending in 3-8 with an older Hispanic female in the vehicle who's screaming for help, unable to get out of the car.
1: Call 6.
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0: 12-4, come 97. It's going to be the front or the back of the city hall?
1: Negative. We'll have to give a call back.
2: Pulsec 4 to Santa Clara.
0: So far, nothing showing the front. I'm going to the back.
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0: She's advising it's going to be a side parking lot. 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
1: Copy.
0: And she sees PD. 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

Charles 67, go ahead. 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So far. Lane is holding at 488 in progress, B5.

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0: Please have 48.
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0: Over. We're code 4 here. You can tell me
1: Copy. Code 4, City Hall. 2 Paul 3, I can speak tonight.

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Anyway. Control 64 is out. Thank you.

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1: 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Sam 2, if you can copy the last.
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0: San Tuvalu. 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
0: 1086, show me at 400, busy please.
1: 10-4. Tom 62, go ahead.
2: Can I get a second case number and a second 1185 for the vehicle ending in Lincoln 268?
1: Copy. 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

0: 2 + 6. Are there any phone numbers attached to this unit number?
1: The last call that we have here was a 1033 in 2020.
0: Copy.
1: Or the phone number that the RP provided today, which doesn't come back to anything in first two.
0: Copy.

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0: 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Can I get a case number, please?
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2: 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Yeah, copy. 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
1: Tamar, and your plate returns clear, suspended, and expired in 2023. It's on an 02 Toyota 4 cab to last of gains on Lockwood Driver City.

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0: Your subject last Abrasi, born in 1962-62, shows to be clear, suspended, or revoked. Shows to be male, not return unclaimed. He is the restrained party in a served CPO. Shows to be male, black or brown. 6 foot 175, address on Louisiana Street, our city. Negative case.
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0: 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So recently recovered, 10-8.
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0: Copy, I'm
1: code 4. Code 4, South Vermont and Drake.
0: 4-5, what's the
1: name? 4-5-1 to St. Snowman, York.

0: Tom 36. The date of the suspension was 9/11 of 2023. Just the insurance. There's also a 5/19 of 2023 for blood alcohol level.
1: Copy.
0: Tom 36 additionally shows suspended 6/14/2026 for blood alcohol level and shows a written notice served by officer.
1: Copy. You said 6/14 of this month?
0: Affirm.

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0: animal control available. 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
1: 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What kind of dogs are they?
0: We're going to have two large dogs, kind of like King Corso's, and then like a poodle, smaller poodle.

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1: Over.

Jacksonville at 042. Can you show the Zebra units as Torino and Richardson? And can you triple plate?

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0: person is going to be 9 Charles Ida Edward 718 on a Toyota.
1: Just a second.
0: Adam 030 also on a Toyota.
1: First plate comes back clear, suspended, expired on a 05 Toyota to Alaska of Lom on Redwood, our city break. Second plate comes back clear, expired on a 08 Toyota with the pending master file to Alaska of Lom on Redwood.
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0: Alaska San Nicolas, born in 1992-92, has an unconfirmed 814 out of Napa County for FTA with bill set at 15K. Shows to be valid, male, black over brown, 5'9", 175, with an address.

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